0: za osvežitev na Totem Maxiju.
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0: 30. 24. mesto.
1: They say the holy water's watered down, and this town's lost its faith. Our colors will fade eventually, so if our time is running out, day after day, we'll make the mundane a masterpiece. Oh my, my, oh my, my love, I take one look at you, you're taking me out.

there, but some anger for showing up. Johnny could have been there, more if he could have been. So the Chile was like the Jets, all day, but now it's a real time point. I'm going to put it on. Todo el derecho en que está aquí de Jaime Pomino, por ahora, tiene que venir.